0: gorgeous. How could you not, Lem? Lem, I must say I do look gorgeous. How could you not like it? I must say I do look gorgeous.
1: Uno, dos, tres, cuatro.

0: vamos a bailar. 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
1: Mr. P M O S H.
2: Mr.
1: P M O S H.
2: Mr.
1: P M O S H.
2: Mr.
1: P M O S H.

0: something I want you to have.
1: Oh, it's beautiful. But wait a minute, isn't this?
0: Yeah, yes it is.
1: But I thought the old lady dropped it into the ocean in the air.
0: Well, baby, I went down and got it for you.
1: Aw, you shouldn't have.

0: call?
1: Ghostbusters!
0: Who you gonna call?
1: Ghostbusters!
0: Think you better call?
1: Ghostbusters!
0: Who you gonna call?
1: Ghostbusters!
0: I can't hear you. Who you gonna call?
1: Ghostbusters!
0: Louder!
2: La radio de la ciudad.

If you had one shot, one opportunity to seize everything you ever wanted, one moment that you captured.